Thanks for joining us for an evening of inspirational programming on 570 CKSW. Coming up, the best of Southern Gospel with Brother John's Night Watch at 7. 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

0: What does the Bible say about sodomites? That is my subject today. Will they be in heaven?
1: Stop and consider. Have you ever stopped to consider, my unsaved friend? Where, oh where, will you your eternity spend? Will you be with the Lord after your last farewell? Or in the regions of the damned, in anguish and hell? Your last day is coming with a terrible speed. And what if it shall find you unprepared and in need? You then shall receive the just wages of sin, all because you've neglected to let Jesus come in. Oh, listen, dear sinner, you must make the choice. So do not neglect the Spirit's sweet voice, for God's message goes out over pulpit and ways, telling of Jesus who so wondrously saves. Will you sell your poor soul for the pleasures of life, and then in the end reap sadness and strife? Oh, stop and consider how Christ on the cross cried out, "It is finished," to save you from loss.

And now the message. Will there be any sodomites in heaven? Or maybe a more modern term for it, will there be any gays in heaven? Do not turn me off. Please don't. I have hope for you. Does a gay bar heaven before he gets to the gate? Does God love gays? Has he provided for their need, or does he just overlook their weaknesses and say nothing about it? What is a gay? How should we handle them? Have we any cure for their problems? To justify them is to lose them in this life and the one to follow. To sanction it is to bring them to mental illness and poor health, then to an early grave. The one who justifies a gay is one who has no cure for him and not able to help him, and in the long run don't love him. The one who condemns the act loves the person and has a cure for him and is ready to help him. We must face this fact. Many great men are gays in the world standards, just like many great men are alcoholics or have committed some great crime. One man who has a very special place in heaven and his seed will rule the skies someday committed a very great crime. Are gays lost? They are no more lost than some church members or some people who are very good and zealous about the law of God and doing right. In fact, Jesus said of this class of good people, the publicans and the harlots shall go into the kingdom of God before you. In Matthew 10:15, Jesus said, it shall be more tolerable for the land of Sodom and Gomorrah in the day of judgment than for that city. Are they lost? Yes. Like all other people who have not been born again. They are all in the same category. But they need not remain lost. They can be saved. This brings us to another question. Does God love them? If you are caught in the vice of this awful sin, like the city of Sodom, when the crowd is around you, when you are young, your health is still with you, you are enjoying the lust of the flesh and defying God and the Bible, you may seem happy. But look ahead. Or maybe I am speaking to some older gay. You feel so alone. There is no higher now. The bloom of health has gone. Youth is faded so quickly. You are older than the calendar tells you. The crowd that cheered you on are in the same lonely position of life. There seems to be no hope. You feel so condemned, so unclean. I reach out a helping hand to you today. There is a voice calling,

0: God loves you. Your past companions, if they haven't found deliverance, they cannot help you. But God loves you. He is calling you now. There is help. Don't give up in despair, but arise. Come away, my friend. There is hope and help for you.
1: What is a gale? First, we will look at the person, then at the act. A gay or a lesbian is one who commits sexual acts with their own kind. Now to the act. I believe the Bible can answer this question better than we can. I know what people tell us. Some say it's a weakness, a disease, a way of life. It has been and always will be. No, no. Hear what the Bible says in Leviticus 18:22. Thou shalt not lie with mankind as with womankind. It is an abomination. Leviticus 20:13. If a man lie with mankind as he lies with a woman, they shall be surely put to death. The New Testament tells us in 1 Corinthians 6:10, nor abusers of themselves with mankind. 1 Timothy 1:10, that defileth themselves with mankind. Notice in Corinthians it uses the word abusers. In Timothy, defile. This sin abuses and defiles the body. It is listed with the other sins in 1 Corinthians 6, 9, and 10, such as idolatry, adulterers, and other sins. So it is a sin against God, a sin against society, a sin against your own body. How should we handle a gaze? I have said to justify them is to lose them, to put them in a lower class by themselves and condemn them beyond other sinners is to discourage them. I know their acts are becoming popular, open, brazen, flashed on billboards, badges on clothing, publicized in many other ways. But in the Bible, it is still called and listed as a sin, breaking of God's law. When we look at it in the light and the language of the Bible, we find there is a cure for it. You can be forgiven from this habit. You can be saved from it. Remember, freedom is not flags waving, soldiers parading, bands playing. The Bible says, he that ruleth his own spirit is greater than he that taketh the city. Freedom is a condition of the heart. Freedom is released from bondage. Freedom is living with dignity and honor, with a good conscience in the boundaries of God's holy word. John 8:32, ye shall know the truth, and the truth shall make you free. John 8:36, if the Son therefore make you free, you shall be free indeed. God loves you. Christ died for your sins. You can be free, enjoy health and happiness now and forever. You can be saved. Luke 19:10, for the Son of Man is come to seek and to save that which is lost. 1 Timothy 1:15, Christ Jesus came into the world to save sinners. You can be saved. Don't misunderstand me. I didn't say a gay is justified, but I did say he can be justified. I did not say a gay will be in heaven, but I did say a gay can be in heaven. I did not say a gay will be cured and receive peace of mind, but a gay can be cured, receive peace of mind, have a happy home, a moral life, and a happy family, be a blessing to the church and a help to society. There is an answer for your problem. Can a gay or a lesbian be saved? Yes, and they can be delivered from it, set free. We have the answer for you. We have someone that will meet your need, someone that will set you free. Remember, Jesus can help you. Would you pray with me? Father in heaven, I pray in the name of Jesus that you will help everyone that listens to this message. In Jesus' name, amen.

Yes, Jesus will set you free, my friend, of that wicked habit. The Lord is present for those who call upon him. And so you call and God will set you free. Also, we'll

We look to hear from you. Our mailing address is Box 223, Yorkton, Sask, S3N 2B7. Now, until next week, God bless you. Bye now.

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0: Partly cloudy tonight with a low of 11. Tomorrow, a mix of sun and cloud, small chance of showers, and a high of 24. Clearing on Tuesday, a high of 21, and then on Wednesday, a cloudy sky, 21 degrees. Current weather conditions can be found anytime on your Swift Current online app. I'm Judy Peters.
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3: Hey everybody, Brian Adams here. Welcome to the show. We've got 3 hours of big hooks and great stories from legendary artists. And along the way, I'll share a few memories and observations from my own years making records and touring the world. So wherever you're listening from,

listening to Bryan Adams Radio. Sometimes the songs that end up meaning the most to people aren't necessarily the biggest hits at the time. When Queen released this next song in 1979, it did really well, but nobody could have predicted what would happen over the next few decades. Somehow, it just kept growing. New generations discovered it, movies brought it back, and today, it's become the staple in the Queen catalog. As a songwriter, that's the kind of thing you can't plan for. You write a song, you put it out into the world, and sometimes it finds an audience right away. Other times, it takes years. This is Freddie Mercury in Full Throttle, Don't Stop Me Now, on Bryan Adams Radio. Nah.

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4: A mix of sun and cloud today, occasional showers and thunderstorms, and hazy. A gusting wind with a high of 22 degrees. The UV index, 7 or high. Partly cloudy tonight with a low of 11. Tomorrow, a mix of sun and cloud, small chance of showers, and a high of 24. Clearing on Tuesday, a high of 21, and then on Wednesday, a cloudy sky, 21 degrees. Current weather conditions can be found anytime on your Swift Current online app. I'm Judy Peters.
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1: Every artist has someone who inspires them. For KT Tunstall, one of those people was Patti Smith. If you're not familiar with Patti, she's one of the pioneers of punk rock in the 1970s. Fearless, poetic, and completely uncompromising. Her album Horses is still considered one of the most influential records ever made. KT came across a story about Patti and became fascinated in her confidence and individuality. Then she saw the iconic Robert Mapplethorpe photograph of Patti from the Horses era, and suddenly the idea clicked. The song came pouring out. 30 minutes later, she'd written this. Here it is, KT Tunstall with Suddenly I See on Brian Adams Radio.

Hey, thanks for listening to Brian Adams Radio. One thing I've learned in this business of music is that sometimes the biggest risk is refusing to change. By 1983, Kiss had already conquered the world in makeup, but instead of playing it safe, they did the unthinkable. They took the makeup off, reinvented themselves, and introduced a whole new version of the band. Now that could have gone very wrong. Instead, it gave them one of the biggest comebacks of their career. Here's a song that kicked off the band's new chapter, Lick It Up, on Brian Adams Radio. Yeah.

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3: A mix of sun and cloud today, occasional showers and thunderstorms, and hazy. A gusting wind with a high of 22 degrees. The UV index, 7 or high. Partly cloudy tonight with a low of 11. Tomorrow, a mix of sun and cloud, small chance of showers, and a high of 24. Clearing on Tuesday, a high of 21, and then on Wednesday, a cloudy sky, 21 degrees. Current weather conditions can be found anytime on your Swift Current online app. I'm Judy Peters.
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Thanks for tuning in. Up next, we got David Bowie, a man who spent his career always changing. Different looks, different sounds, different characters. For this next song, he actually played two versions of himself in the video. An awkward everyman and a famous rock star. Watching it now, it feels like Bowie was having a little fun with the idea of celebrity and image. Underneath it all, there's a terrific song. Here's Blue Jean from David Bowie on Bryan.

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1: Some of the best love songs aren't really love songs at all. They're about uncertainty, vulnerability, and just wanting someone to feel the same way that you do. Here's a beautiful melody from the Cardigans, but underneath there's a real desperation in the lyrics. The tension is probably why the song connected with so many people. Well, that and its inclusion in the 1996 film Romeo and Juliet. Here's the Cardigans with Love Fool on Brian Adams Radio.

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When you're writing songs, you don't always know who's supposed to sing them. I've written songs for many artists over the years, and sometimes a song changes hands a few times before it finds the right voice. Or you end up recording it yourself. Did you know that George Thorogood almost gave away this next song? He offered it to Muddy Waters. Then he offered it to Bo Diddley. Both of them passed. Lucky thing for George, because this one became the most recognizable riff of his career. Bad to the Bone on Brian Adams Radio.

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2: A mix of sun and cloud today, occasional showers and thunderstorms, and hazy. A gusting wind with a high of 22 degrees. The UV index, 7 or high. Partly cloudy tonight with a low of 11. Tomorrow, a mix of sun and cloud, small chance of showers, and a high of 24. Clearing on Tuesday, a high of 21, and then on Wednesday, a cloudy sky, 21 degrees. Current weather conditions can be found anytime on your Swift Current online app. I'm Judy Peters.
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I'm Brian Adams, and this is Brian Adams Radio. Thanks for tuning in. Some songs just have a great original story, and this is one of them. Billy Idol was at a party with the Rolling Stones. Okay, just think about that for a second. When he noticed people drinking a bourbon called Rebel Yell. He loved the name immediately and tucked it away for later. Now, a great title doesn't guarantee a great song, but in this case, Billy turned it into one of the most defining rock anthems of the 80s. Let's be honest, once that guitar kicks in, there's no mistaking it. Billy Idol, Rebel Yell, on Brian Adams Radio.

I've always admired bands that know exactly who they are. By the early 80s, ZZ Top had been grinding it out for more than a decade. Then along came MTV and a few unforgettable videos. And suddenly, the whole world discovered what Texas already knew. The beards, the cars, the attitude, the blues. It all became iconic. But none of it would have mattered without the songs. And here's a good one from ZZ Top. Give Me All Your Lovin' on Brian Adams.

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4: A mix of sun and cloud today, occasional showers and thunderstorms, and hazy. A gusting wind with a high of 22 degrees. The UV index, 7 or high. Partly cloudy tonight with a low of 11. Tomorrow, a mix of sun and cloud, small chance of showers, and a high of 24. Clearing on Tuesday, a high of 21, and then on Wednesday, a cloudy sky, 21 degrees. Current weather conditions can be found anytime on your Swift Current online app. I'm Judy Peters.
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This is Brian Adams, and you're listening to Brian Adams Radio. Rick Nielsen of the band Cheap Trick has said that this next one came from an actual dream. He kept imagining mysterious figures showing up in his sleep. The Dream Police is a song that turned into one of their most memorable songs. They say that most dreams disappear by breakfast, but they've been reliving this one for 40 years now. Is Cheap Trick?

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Before Need You Tonight, before Kick, and before the stadium tours, there was this song for the Australian rockers INXS. For a lot of North American listeners, What You Need was their first introduction to the group. Michael Hutchence had the charisma and the band had the groove, and suddenly people started paying attention. A few years later, they'd be one of the biggest bands in the world, and we're still loving it all these years later. What You Need.

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And the singer Sheryl Crow never officially revealed who inspired this next song, which of course led everybody to speculate. But that's never been the point. What makes it work is we've all had a favorite mistake at some point. Somebody who taught us a lesson, even if it wasn't an easy one.

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4: A mix of sun and cloud today, occasional showers and thunderstorms, and hazy. A gusting wind with a high of 22 degrees. The UV index 7 or high. Partly cloudy tonight with a low of 11. Tomorrow, a mix of sun and cloud, small chance of showers, and a high of 24. Clearing on Tuesday, a high of 21, and then on Wednesday, a cloudy sky, 21 degrees. Current weather conditions can be found anytime on your Swift Current online app. I'm Judy Peters.
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More music and more stories here on Bryan Adams Radio. You know, it's easy to forget that before this album, Tina Turner was already a veteran in the music business. She'd released 4 solo albums, worked harder than just about anybody, and was still searching for that solo breakthrough moment. Then came Private Dancer. The title track was written by Mark Knopfler, Jeff Beck added the unforgettable guitar, and Tina brought the strength and conviction that nobody else could have delivered. The result wasn't just a hit album. It was one of the greatest comebacks in rock and roll history. Here's my beautiful friend Tina Turner with Private Dancer on Bryan Adams Radio. Well,

Hey, thanks for listening to Bryan Adams Radio. I love when a song can just steal you away. You know what I mean? It's just got the atmosphere that sets the scene. The moment this one starts, you're somewhere else. It's late at night, you're driving down an empty road. That unforgettable, haunting guitar twang. Recorded by Jimmy Willsley on his 1962 Stratocaster. Respect for that. The song that put Chris Isaak on the world stage. The ominous, Wicked Game on Bryan Adams Radio.

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2: A mix of sun and cloud today, occasional showers and thunderstorms, and hazy. A gusting wind with a high of 22 degrees. The UV index, 7 or high. Partly cloudy tonight with a low of 11. Tomorrow, a mix of sun and cloud, small chance of showers, and

0: high of 24. Clearing on Tuesday, a high of 21, and then on Wednesday, a cloudy sky, 21 degrees. Current weather conditions can be found anytime on your Swift Current online app. I'm Judy Peters.
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0: Billy Joel with My Life, and that's where we'll leave it for this week. Thanks for spending a few hours with me. We've covered a lot of ground today, from arena rock anthems and unforgettable hooks to the stories behind some of the greatest songs in rock history. I'll be back next week with more great music, more memories, and a few more tales from the road. Until then, take care of yourselves, keep the music playing, turn the radio up, roll with the punches, and see you next week on Bryan Adams Radio.
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1: Good morning, I'm Tara Garcia. The Road Cruisers, in partnership with the City of Swift Current, put on another great edition of the annual Cruise in the Market Car Show on Saturday. Corey Schultz, a co-founding member of the Car Club, was thrilled to see so many people joining them from all over the province.
2: Yeah, we had guys from Yorkton and up north of Saskatoon and all over the place. So, yeah, it's pretty neat. The reach is pretty cool.
1: Schultz credited the various sponsors and volunteers for ensuring a fantastic car show. The Kyle Community Rodeo celebrated a milestone this week.

0: You know, it seems like minutes ago I was just saying, hey, have a good weekend. See you Monday. Here we are. Ready for a brand new day and a brand new week on Saskatchewan's Best Music. 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All the details are coming your way today. Harvest getting underway here in the land of living skies. I witnessed it on the weekend with a little road trip to Lake Diefenbaker. And some of those combines may be taking a break today after some widespread showers rolled across much of the province yesterday and last evening. And there could be some more precipitation on the way this week. But check your local forecast. Her Voice, presented by CCAN, celebrating the women in the communities we serve. Today we'll tell you all about Sarah McKen, the architect of a cultural, artistic, and tourist phenomenon on the shores of Little Manitou Lake with the evolution of the Little Manitou Art Gallery. Playoffs underway in the Western Canadian Baseball League. We're down to the Final Four. And two Saskatchewan teams are still in. And we'll play the music today from the Beatles, the Stray Cats, Phil Collins, and more. This rock and roll radio show for JGL, Partners in Agriculture. This is Monday, August 10th, 2026. And today is a great day to be alive.
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2: Here's a look at your 5-day forecast. Today we're going to see a mix of sun and cloud with 30% chance of showers this morning and early this afternoon with a risk of a thunderstorm and a high of 21. Tonight becoming cloudy this evening, 60% chance of showers or a thunderstorm and a low of 11. Tomorrow will be clearing near noon and a high of 22. Tomorrow night periods of rain and a low of 12. That rain will continue for Wednesday and Thursday with a high of 19 on Wednesday, a high of 16 on Thursday, and Friday will be cloudy with 60% chance of showers and a high of 17. And don't forget, you'll be able to save on everything from local services to great experiences when the Swift Current Online Auction and the Save More Saskatchewan Summer Auction open on August 12th on Swift Current Online.
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Friends, I'm on Saskatchewan's best music. Good Monday morning. I'm Rob Carney. So this time on Friday, I was telling you all about the Golden West and Save More Saskatchewan online auctions. They're coming up. Bidding starts on Wednesday.

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1: 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Another great edition of the annual Cruise in the Market car show happened this past weekend, and the Kyle Community Rodeo celebrated a milestone.
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0: You know, John Lennon and Paul McCartney wrote this song in 1958. John was 17. Paul was 16. They made time for songwriting back then by skipping school. Pretty good choice. They had written songs before, but this one was the first one they liked enough to record. And just a few years later in 1962, it hit number one on the Billboard charts.
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1: Good morning, I'm Tara Garcia. More than just hot rods and classic cars drew a crowd at Cruise in the Market on Saturday. The various vendors at Market Square were in full swing, and the Legion Brands 56 was grilling up burgers and hot dogs to keep people energized during the 150-odd entry car show. John Griffin, public relations officer for the Legion Brands 56.
6: The turnout's been great. It's great to see everybody come and support the Legion. We're very thankful for the generosity of the people of Swift Current.
1: Money raised at the barbecue went back towards the Legion. The Kyle Community Rodeo also had plenty for families to enjoy away from the arena. Lisa O'Connor with the Kyle and District Recreation Board says organizers added on more events to celebrate the 50th anniversary.
7: This year we brought in a new ranch rodeo that featured all of the ranchers and how they operate ranching, in addition to the CCA rodeo.
1: The weekend also included a parade, trade fair, baseball, food trucks, live entertainment, and a kids zone. Supporting local libraries is one way a Southwest Saskatchewan woman is giving back to her community. Jamie Whittall says books played a major role in her life growing up, making her volunteer work on the Swift Current Library Board and Chinook Regional Library Board especially meaningful.
8: There's a lot of women that, especially in my professional life, that I see what they've done and what they've, not necessarily sacrificed, but what they've had to go through to get to where they are. And just hear.

0: Peter Cetera, one of his greatest hits of all time on Saskatchewan's Best Music. Good morning, I'm Rob Carney. So last week's weekly crop report, which comes out on Thursday, showed 5% of the crop is already harvested. I saw that firsthand on the weekend. Saw some combines rolling between Moose Jaw and Elbow. Took a little road trip out there, went through the communities of Brown Lee, Tagaski, Eyebrow, Destination Elbow for a round of golf at the beautiful Harbor Club along the shores of Lake Diefenbaker. And between Moose Jaw and Lake Diefenbaker, some of the crops are just looking fabulous. Provincial cereal crop specialist Matthew Struthers.
1: You know, not surprising to see after the heat that we had the last couple of weeks, definitely would have dried down some of that crop pretty quickly. And, you know, before we know it, we'll see those other spring cereals coming off as well. Variability is the word used this year. For many producers, a lot of those fields went in late. You know, I've been in fields that are almost ready for harvest, and right beside it's a field that's just pushing its head. Ultimately, with the weather that we've been getting, you know, with that heat and kind of a hold off of the rain in some areas of the province, that's going to make those later crops catch up.
0: Yeah, and we'll have to catch up after today and tomorrow. There are going to be some harvest delays for the folks who are running combines after some widespread shower activity rolled through the province yesterday. And that's expected to continue, hit and miss, over the course of the next week. Keep it here on Saskatchewan's Best Music for the latest. And for the latest agriculture news, go to the Ag News section on your local Golden West website.
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7: Here's a look at your five-day forecast. Today we're going to see a mix of sun and cloud with 30% chance of showers this morning and early this afternoon with the risk of a thunderstorm and a high of 21. Tonight becoming cloudy this evening, 60% chance of showers or a thunderstorm and a low of 11. Tomorrow will be clearing near noon and a high of 22. Tomorrow night periods of rain and a low of 12. That rain will continue for Wednesday and Thursday with a high of 19 on Wednesday, a high of 16 on Thursday, and Friday will be cloudy with 60% chance of showers and a high of 17. And don't forget, you'll be able to save on everything from local services to great experiences when the Swift Current online auction and the Save More Saskatchewan summer auction open on August 12th on Swift Current Online.
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just turned 76 years old last month. He's still rocking, writing, recording, playing. Ian Thomas, Saskatchewan's best music. You know, you can still take me out to the ball game.

0: That was quite an intro. There we go. You could still take me out to the ball game if you're in Saskatoon or Moose Jaw. Western Canadian Baseball League down to the final four now, and two Saskatchewan-based teams remain in the hunt for the championship. Moose Jaw Miller Express swept the Medicine Hat Mavericks in two straight on the weekend, winning that best of three. And the Saskatoon Berries needed a third and deciding game to get rid of the Regina Red Sox. The Berries winning 5-3 yesterday. So it's Saskatoon and Moose Jaw in the Western Canadian Baseball League's East Division Final. That gets going tomorrow night in Moose Jaw. And in the West Division, the Sylvan Lake Gulls also needed a third and deciding game to beat the Lethbridge Bulls. They beat them 3-2, winning that series 2-1. So it's Sylvan Lake up against the Okotoks Dogs in the West Final, the East Final, featuring the Moose Jaw Miller Express and Saskatoon Berries.
1: I'm Kara Garcia, and here's what's coming up in news. Another great edition of the annual Cruise in the Market car show happened this past weekend, and the Kyle Community Rodeo celebrated a milestone.
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2: Good morning, I'm Kara Garcia. Are you team cat or are you team dog? That was the question the donation girls were asking at the Cruise in the Market car show as they rallied pet lovers to fundraise for the SPCA Swift Current. Corey Schultz, a co-founding member of the Host Road Cruisers Car Club, was thrilled to see the total at 230 hit over $17,000.
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0: Soul Asylum, Saskatchewan's best music. Monday morning it is. Rob Kearney, I am. So the Lotto Max on the weekend was carried over. Nobody matched all seven of the numbers. However, two people in Ontario. Ontario again, just like last week. Matched six of seven plus a bonus. So over $72,400 for those people. Lotto 649 did go on Saturday. Somebody in BC matched all six numbers. $5 million jackpot, and two people matched five and six, plus the bonus, one in Ontario, one in Quebec, worth over $86,900. So yeah, the Lotto Max jackpot tomorrow, $30 million. The Gold Paul jackpot in Lotto 649 on Wednesday, now an estimated $10 million.
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0: 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Seriously?
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1: Here's a look at your five-day forecast. Today we're going to see a mix of sun and cloud with 30% chance of showers this morning and early this afternoon with a risk of a thunderstorm and a high of 21. Tonight becoming cloudy this evening, 60% chance of showers or a thunderstorm and a low of 11. Tomorrow will be clearing near noon and a high of 22. Tomorrow night periods of rain and a low of 12. That rain will continue for Wednesday and Thursday with a high of 19 on Wednesday, a high of 16 on Thursday, and Friday will be cloudy with 60% chance of showers and a high of 17. And don't forget, you'll be able to save on everything from local services to great experiences when the Swift Current Online Auction and the Save More Saskatchewan Summer Auction open on August 12th on Swift Current Online.
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0: A classic hit on Saskatchewan's best music, Her Voice, presented by CCAN, Canada's Seed Partner. We continue to celebrate the women in the communities we serve at Golden West Radio for their service to community. People like Sarah McKinn, who has been the architect of a cultural, artistic, and tourism phenomenon on the shores of Little Manitou Lake with the evolution of the Little Manitou Art Gallery. Our Maury Rubleski from DiscoverHumboldt.com interviewed Sarah and suggested it took some bravery to get it all going.
1: Brave or determined, some might say stubborn, yes. It has been interesting. There's definitely stages of challenge. The visual arts community is very supportive, so I have a lot of friends that have their work displayed here and now friends of friends. So that support and encouragement is amazing. From that, I stepped into doing live music and also connected with literary artists. So there's an amazing network of Saskatchewan creative people that helped me make this happen. I was always that computer nerd that liked the puzzle for the creativity of solving or sorting data. So yes, the organizing, keeping track of 400 people and who's art is popular and finding

0: a home with in selling works the right, you know, another side of my brain that is good to I find it fun. It's amazing to see which art connects with different visitors.
1: She's a remarkable person, and you can read all about Sarah McKinn in the Her Voice section. 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
1: Here's a look at your five-day forecast. Today we're going to see a mix of sun and cloud with 30% chance of showers this morning and early this afternoon with a risk of a thunderstorm and a high of 21. Tonight becoming cloudy this evening, 60% chance of showers or a thunderstorm and a low of 11. Tomorrow will be clearing near noon and a high of 22. Tomorrow night periods of rain and a low of 12. That rain will continue for Wednesday and Thursday with a high of 19 on Wednesday, a high of 16 on Thursday, and Friday will be cloudy with 60% chance of showers and a high of 17. And don't forget, you'll be able to save on everything from local services to great experiences when the Swift Current Online Auction and the Save More Saskatchewan Summer Auction open on August 12th on Swift Current Online.
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3: I'm Colin Powers with a look at sports. Former Swift Current Broncos assistant coach Roshan Jaswal is taking the next step in his coaching career. The 31-year-old Burnaby product has been named head coach and assistant general manager of the Cranbrook Bucks.

0: John Mellencamp, Saskatchewan's best music. His Dancing with Words, the Greatest Hits Tour, continuing tonight. He'll be on stage at the Hollywood Bowl in Hollywood, California. I've seen some clips from the concerts, and he's been relying a little bit on the backup singers, and he's been relying a little bit on the crowd to sing along. The critics have been mostly good to John Mellencamp on this tour. Some have said his voice has aged and become rougher, but some reviewers have been saying that the grit actually suits the songs and that the power and conviction remain intact. That is absolutely awesome. John Mellencamp ain't exactly a spring chicken anymore. John Mellencamp is now 74 years old. Hey, harvest is underway in Saskatchewan. I saw evidence of that on the weekend with a little road trip. More on that story coming up in minutes.
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0: Canada's own sweetheart. On Saskatchewan's best music. So the weekly crop report came out on Thursday, and it told us that harvest was well underway across much of southern Saskatchewan. And I saw that firsthand on the weekend. Saw some combines rolling between Moose Jaw and Lake Diefenbaker. Oh, there's some wonderful communities between Moose Jaw and Elbow, like Brownlee, Tagaski, and Eyebrow. And it's busy out there. 22% of winter wheat and 36% of the fall rye is already in the bin. We got the latest on the crop report from provincial cereal crop specialist Matthew Struthers.
1: It's a bit difficult to tell at the moment yields or any kind of production wise, but I will say that, you know, crop conditions greatly improved with that moisture that we had and then followed by that heat. In previous years, we'd seen the crop struggle quite a bit through July and into August just with that extreme heat and no moisture. But this year, for the most part, many producers were able to get that moisture. So, you know, overall, the crops look very good.
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2: I'm Kara Garcia, and here's what's coming up in news. Another great edition of the annual Cruisin' the Market car show happened this past weekend, and the Kyle Community Rodeo celebrated a milestone.
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0: For JGL Partners in Agriculture. So the World Wide Web tells me, if you're talking about songs with Jane, Janie, Mary Jane, or Jane Doe in the title, there are well over 100 pop, rock, country, and R&B songs that contain Jane in the title. One recent compilation identified 61 songs with Jane in the title alone. The Bare Naked Ladies got in on the act back in 1994 with this great song called Jane. It's on Saskatchewan's Best Music. Good morning.

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2: I'm Colin Powers with a look at sports. A former Swift Current Broncos assistant coach is heading back to British Columbia for a head coaching opportunity. The Cranbrook Bucks announced Saturday that 31-year-old Roshan Jaswal is their new head coach and assistant general manager. Jaswal spent one season with the Broncos.

0: have Mavericks in their first round matchup. Out west, the Sylvan Lake Gulls edged the Lethbridge Bulls 3-2 in game 3 of that series, and they'll take on the Okotoks Dogs, who swept the Energy City Cactus Rats. Both best of 3 division final series start tomorrow. Derek Hill's RBI single in the 12th inning lifted the Philadelphia Phillies to a 7-6 win over the Toronto Blue Jays to avoid a sweep in Philly. It was the fourth extra innings game for the Jays in the last 5 contests. Toronto starts a 4-game homestand with the Boston Red Sox tonight. If something's happening in your community, from breaking news to big game scores, tell us first. Call 306-773-NEWS or click Sibit News on Swift Current Online.
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2: Here's a look at your 5-day forecast. Today we're going to see a mix of sun and cloud with 30% chance of showers this morning and early this afternoon with the risk of a thunderstorm and a high of 21. Tonight becoming cloudy this evening, 60% chance of showers or a thunderstorm and a low of 11. Tomorrow will be clearing near noon and a high of 22. Tomorrow night periods of rain and a low of 12. That rain will continue for Wednesday and Thursday with a high of 19 on Wednesday, a high of 16 on Thursday, and Friday will be cloudy with 60% chance of showers and a high of 17. And don't forget, you'll be able to save on everything from local services to great experiences when the Swift Current Online Auction and the Save More Saskatchewan Summer Auction open on August 12th on Swift Current Online.
3: Hay and pasture conditions remain highly variable. In Manitoba, seasonal moisture is generally adequate to surplus across the Northwest and Interlake, although some localized dry areas remain. In Saskatchewan, hayland topsoil moisture is rated 56% adequate, with pasture moisture 45% adequate, 59% good to excellent, with most remaining in good to fair condition, despite dryness in some regions. In Alberta, dry conditions continue in parts of the south and central regions, while excess moisture is slowing field activities in some northern areas. Pasture growth is rated nearly 55% good to excellent, with tame hay 57% good to excellent. Overall, forage supplies across the prairies are generally holding up. For Golden West, I'm Glendalee Allen Voss.
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0: 31 years ago in 1995. Good morning, I'm Rob Carney. So I'm just checking out the camera app on the highway hotline online, and I see most of the cameras show it's nice and clear, and the sun is coming up just fine, but there are apparently some fog patches out there here and there and everywhere across central and southern Saskatchewan this morning.
1: My name is Sue. I was just calling in to let you know, I don't know if anybody's called in yet, but it's extremely foggy by Belle Plaine and Killiam. I commute to Regina every day. And, so I just thought I'd call in to let you know that it's extremely foggy out here. If you want to let other drivers know, they might want to slow down, put on lights.
0: Yeah, slow down, put on lights, and safe travels. Again, that fog is really thick in the Belle Plaine area. That's right between Moose Jaw and Regina along the Trans-Canada Highway.
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8: Here's a look at your five-day forecast. Today we're going to see a mix of sun and cloud with 30% chance of showers this morning and early this afternoon with the risk of a thunderstorm and a high of 21. Tonight becoming cloudy this evening, 60% chance of showers or a thunderstorm and a low of 11. Tomorrow will be clearing near noon and a high of 22. Tomorrow night periods of rain and a low of 12. That rain will continue for Wednesday and Thursday with a high of 19 on Wednesday, a high of 16 on Thursday. And Friday will be cloudy with 60% chance of showers and a high of 17. And don't forget, you'll be able to save on everything from local services to great experiences when the Swift Current Online Auction and the Save More Saskatchewan Summer Auction open on August 12th. 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

0: This is where the greatest rock of all time rolls, right here on your AM radio. Good morning, I'm Rob Kearney. Hope you had a good weekend. Mine started with Friday afternoon, and finally getting it done. I'm a procrastinator, and I've needed a new phone, cell phone, for a long time, like a couple of years. So I did it. I knew it was going to take hours, and that's why I've been putting it off, because I don't like spending hours getting a new phone. But that's life today, and that's what I did, and I'm glad I made the upgrade. I got an email a few weeks ago, well, several weeks ago, I guess, procrastination again, that said I could get a new phone and $250 credit for accessories. So I went in to get the new phone, and he said, yeah, that promotion's over. Of course it is. Of course. When's the next promotion? I don't know. We're kind of in between promotions right now. Of course you are. Anyway, the story about me getting a new cell phone on my daily commentary. Coming up.
1: I'm Kara Garcia, and here's what's coming up in news. Another great edition of the annual Cruisin' the Market car show happened this past weekend, and the Kyle Community Rodeo celebrated a milestone.
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5: You know, I realized last week just how long I've been around technology. My first cellular phone wasn't really mine. It was a radio station issued Motorola bag phone. For younger listeners, imagine carrying your phone in a gym bag, because that's exactly what it was. From there, I graduated to a BlackBerry, then an LG phone, which wasn't good for much, then a couple of iPhones. And Friday, I finally upgraded from my trusty iPhone 8, which until Friday I was convinced was an iPhone 6. It took an hour to transfer the data, and then I spent a couple of hours hunting down passwords, recovering apps, approving logins, confirming identities, and proving to various websites that I was actually me. At one point, I came close to calling a millennial friend for technical support, but I didn't. I stayed the course. I pressed the buttons. I muttered things. And somehow, I got everything working. It was exhausting. But for one glorious moment, I felt like a winner. I'm Rob Carney.

0: That's what you hear on Saskatchewan's best music. That's Sting. I'm Rob Carney. Hey, the Stars Saskatchewan Lottery is up and running, and you can still get tickets, but only until a week from this coming Friday, okay? Final ticket deadline, August 21st at 11:59 p.m. The final draws are made on September the 3rd, and the Stars Lucky 50-50. Again, the ticket deadline a week from Friday, August 21st, and that Stars, Lucky Stars 50-50 total jackpot is up to $1.9 million now. You should check it out. sk.starslottery.ca. You can also phone and get tickets. 1-844-STARS-75. That's 1-844-782-7775.
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5: Here's a look at your five-day forecast. Today we're going to see a mix of sun and cloud with 30% chance of showers this morning and early this afternoon with the risk of a thunderstorm and a high of 21. Tonight becoming cloudy this evening, 60% chance of showers or a thunderstorm and a low of 11. Tomorrow will be clearing near noon and a high of 22. Tomorrow night periods of rain and a low of 12. That rain will continue for Wednesday and Thursday with a high of 19 on Wednesday, a high of 16 on Thursday, and Friday will be cloudy with 60% chance of showers and a high of 17. And don't forget, you'll be able to save on everything from local services to great experiences when the Swift Current Online Auction and the Save More Saskatchewan Summer Auction open on August 12th on Swift Current Online.
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I'm Rob Carney. So, this province's first written decision in an employment-based

0: recognizing and responding to labor trafficking, including among public officials who may be the first point of contact for vulnerable newcomers. This story at swiftcurrentonline.com today, and we'll follow up on this, our Cross Saskatchewan Checkup with CKSW 570's Hayden Michaels, coming up after 9 o'clock. Stay here.
1: I'm Tara Garcia, and here's what's coming up in news. Another great edition of the annual Cruise in the Market car show happened this past weekend, and the Kyle Community Rodeo celebrated a milestone.
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2: Good morning, I'm Tara Garcia. The Road Cruisers, in partnership with the City of Swift Current, put on another great edition of the annual Cruise in the Market Car Show on Saturday. Corey Schultz, a co-founding member of the Car Club, was thrilled to see so many people joining them from all over the province.
3: Yeah, we had guys from Yorkton and up north of Saskatoon and all over the place. So, yeah, it's pretty neat. The reach is pretty cool.
2: Schultz credited the various sponsors and volunteers for ensuring a fantastic car show. The Kyle Community Rodeo celebrated a milestone this weekend, bringing rodeo fans and families together for a weekend of Western action. Community Development Director Lisa O'Connor says organizers added a new ranch rodeo this year, giving spectators

0: program. Lyle Ehrman, volunteer crop reporter for the RM of Happy Land No. 231 near Leader, received recognition for 45 years of service during an appreciation event at Ag in Motion.
1: My friend, our ag rep in Leader, Bob Brog, asked me if I'd do this 45 years ago, and I'm still doing it. And now I'm kind of committed to it. For every Tuesday, I phone into Saskatchewan Food and Agriculture, and I tell them a crop report, the amount of rainfall we're getting in our RN.
0: More than 200 volunteer reporters contribute information to Saskatchewan's weekly crop report, a publication followed by farmers, media, market analysts, and international buyers.
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3: I'm Colin Powers with a look at sports. A former Swift Current Broncos assistant coach is heading back to British Columbia for a head coaching opportunity. The Cranbrook Bucks announced Saturday that 31-year-old Roshan Jaswal is their new head coach and assistant general manager. Jaswal spent one season with the Broncos, helping guide the team to a 15-44-9 record last season. He previously coached with the Vancouver Northeast Chiefs AAA program and played professionally through 2023. The Cabri River Rats have added a provincial championship to their Sask Alta title. Cabri finished pool play at the Senior AA Tier 3 Championship in Melfort with a 3-0 record. They blanked the Redvers A's 10-0 in the semifinal to earn a spot in the final against the Saskatoon Thunder, where they rallied from a 6-2 deficit in the bottom of the sixth to win it 16-8. Meanwhile, the Gull Lake Greyhounds went 1-3 at Tier 4 Provincials in Moose Jaw and missed the playoffs. The division final matchups are set in the WCBL playoffs. The Saskatoon Berries beat the defending champion Regina Red Sox 5-3 last night in the third and deciding game of their series and will face the Moose Jaw Miller Express in round two. The Millers swept the Medicine Hat Mavericks in their first round matchup. Out west, the Sylvan Lake Gulls edged the Lethbridge Bulls 3-2 in game three of that series, and they'll take on the Okotoks Dogs, who swept the Energy City Cactus Rats. Both best of three division final series start tomorrow. Derek Hill's RBI single in the 12th inning lifted the Philadelphia Phillies to a 7-6 win over the Toronto Blue Jays to avoid a sweep in Philly. It was the fourth extra innings game for the Jays in the last five contests. Toronto starts a four-game homestand with the Boston Red Sox tonight. If something's happening in your community, from breaking news to big game scores, tell us first. Call 306-773-NEWS or click Submit News on Swift Current Online.
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0: Here's a look at your five-day forecast. Today we're going to see a mix of sun and cloud with 30% chance of showers this morning and early this afternoon with the risk of a thunderstorm and a high of 21. Tonight becoming cloudy this evening, 60% chance of showers or a thunderstorm and a low of 11. Tomorrow will be clearing near noon and a high of 22. Tomorrow night periods of rain and a low of 12. That rain will continue for Wednesday and Thursday with a high of 19 on Wednesday, a high of 16 on Thursday, and Friday will be cloudy with 60% chance of showers and a high of 17. And don't forget, you'll be able to save on everything from the local services to great experiences when the Swift Current Online Auction and the Save More Saskatchewan Summer Auction open on August 12th on Swift Current Online.
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0: a German band called Scorpions and one of their greatest hits of all time on Saskatchewan's Best Music. Good morning, I'm Rob Carney. Time for our Cross Saskatchewan checkup today, and it's with Hayden Michaels from CKSW 570 and SwiftCurrentOnline.com. And Hayden, we'll start with the hard news here, human trafficking. The verdict becomes a Saskatchewan landmark, and we've been following it at SwiftCurrentOnline.com because it involves three Southwest area restaurants.
1: Yeah, I believe that was initially noticed down in the Gull Lake and even in the Elrose locations there. There's actually some tie-in to people who had spotted the same woman working at these restaurants. I believe it was three women who were involved in total. But there is now a precedent for it's a work-related human trafficking incident. There is a lot of elements to this one. It's very complicated. Even the MLA down there has been involved, Mr. Doug Steele. So a lot of complicated elements that we're very thankful to both Kirstie Hansen and Jenny Hagen for following closely. Jenny, of course, actually went to court in Saskatoon to get us this update the day the verdict was delivered. So big hats off to her.
0: All the details at SwiftCurrentOnline.com this morning. I see we were cruising the market on the weekend, and a pretty special and unique vehicle was turning heads in Swift Current. Tell me the story.
1: Yeah, so cruising the market every year here, the Rogue Cruisers in the city, the Swift Current partner for our regular Saturday market to turn it into a car show. And this year, over 150 vehicles officially registered, and the unofficial count at over 180. There's always a few that like to maybe navigate their way in there without registering, but it's all welcome. It's all for fun. And this year, there was some fun because Dustin Vipond, a co-founding member of the Rogue Cruisers, unveiled his mutt

0: Hutt's van. It's a 1977 Bandura that he has covered. When I say covered, I mean head to toe covered in carpet. He's recreated the van from Dumb and Dumber, if you remember the dog van. Yeah, it's something to see. I was able to get an interview with him and do a story on it. We actually have a specific story up on Swift Current Online. It's the Under the Hood from this Sunday. It's certainly something, and it's all to raise money for the SPCA Swift Current, their ugly car fundraiser. Basically, they park it at people's houses, and if you donate, they'll go and move it. But if you donate over $99, you get to pick where they move it to. So you can go ahead and park that in your neighbor's lawn, your mother-in-law's, or you can even send it to your favorite local politician. Whatever you're into, it's all to help raise money for those cats and dogs at the SPCA.
1: That's awesome. You can see a photo of that most unique van at swiftcurrentonline.com today. And Hayden, for some reason, a lot of people start shutting down summer at this time of year and get ready for back to school and get ready for the fall, but there's still lots of summer left, and we got some summertime activity coming up this weekend and around Swift Current.
0: Yeah, so actually, just tomorrow here, they're having a learn to paddle event at Riverside Park. This one's kind of neat. So we have the river in Riverside Park, and they're making use of the fact that we have a water feature in our community by giving people the chance to hop.

0: in a canoe, hop in a kayak, and learn how to paddle. And I figured this one's got to be a pretty less easy lesson to teach. You put the person in the canoe or kayak, you push them away from the shore, and then they got to paddle to get back to you. And by the end, I figure they might know what they're doing.
1: I think you're on the right track there. Hayden, always a pleasure to visit with you. Have a great day. And again, we'll remind everybody tuned in that these stories and more are available for your perusal today at swiftcurrentonline.com. Take care, Hayden.
0: Thank you, Rob. Have a good one.

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8: Here's a look at your five-day forecast. Today we're going to see a mix of sun and cloud with 30% chance of showers this morning and early this afternoon with the risk of a thunderstorm and a high of 21. Tonight becoming cloudy this evening, 60% chance of showers or a thunderstorm and a low of 11. Tomorrow will be clearing near noon and a high of 22. Tomorrow night periods of rain.

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0: Music that makes you feel good from the Northern Pikes on Saskatchewan's best music. Good Monday morning. I'm Rob Carney. So the weekly crop report, which came out on Thursday, shows harvest is well underway in some sections of southern Saskatchewan. And I saw proof of that with a road trip on the weekend out to Lake Diefenbaker from Moose Jaw. Saw a number of combines out there working. Well, the combines and the people were working. Provincial cereal crop specialist Matthew Struthers telling us 22% of winter wheat and 36% of fall rye is already in the bin.
1: It's a bit difficult to tell at the moment yields or any kind of production-wise, but I will say that, you know, crop conditions greatly improved with that moisture that we had and then followed by that heat. In previous years, we'd seen the crop struggle quite a bit through July and into August just with that extreme heat and no moisture. But this year, for the most part, many producers were able to get that moisture. So, you know, overall, the crops look very good.
0: That's good news. The latest ag news in the ag news section of your local Golden West website right now.
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0: bopping our way through Monday morning with Saskatchewan's best music. Hey, the Toronto Blue Jays back in action tonight, hosting the hot Boston Red Sox. The Jays are in last place in the American League East, but still somehow, still in the mix for an American League wildcard playoff spot. If they were to put five or six wins in a row together, they'd really be in the mix. You can cheer the Jays on tonight and listen to the game on your radio. Blue Jays hosting Boston tonight, 5:07 first pitch. And remember, Blue Jays baseball is on Golden West Radio, CFYM 1210 Kindersley, CJYM 1330 Rosetown, and AM 1190 Weyburn.
1: I'm Tara Garcia, and here's what's coming up in news. Another great edition of the annual Cruise in the Market car show happened this past weekend, and the Kyle Community Rodeo celebrated a milestone.
2: We say, God, break this addiction, and you be the authority over my life so I don't feel like I'm thrown to and fro by the chaos in my life.
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0: Begin early this afternoon with the risk of a thunderstorm and a high of 21. Tonight becoming cloudy this evening, 60% chance of showers or a thunderstorm and a low of 11. Tomorrow will be clearing near noon and a high of 22. Tomorrow night periods of rain and a low of 12. That rain will continue for Wednesday and Thursday with a high of 19 on Wednesday, a high of 16 on Thursday, and Friday will be cloudy with 60% chance of showers and a high of 17. And don't forget, you'll be able to save on everything from local services to great experiences when the Swift Current Online Auction and the Save More Saskatchewan Summer Auction open on August 12th on Swift Current Online.
1: Hay and pasture conditions remain highly variable. In Manitoba, seasonal moisture is generally adequate to surplus across the Northwest and Interlake, although some localized dry areas remain. In Saskatchewan, hayland topsoil moisture is rated 56% adequate, with pasture moisture 45% adequate, 59% good to excellent, with most remaining in good to fair condition, despite dryness in some regions. In Alberta, dry conditions continue in parts of the south and central regions, while excess moisture is slowing field activities in some northern areas. Pasture growth is rated nearly 55% good to excellent, with tame hay 57% good to excellent. Overall, forage supplies across the prairies are generally holding up. For Golden West, I'm Glendalee Allen Vossler.
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3: 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What is love?

We are kicking off the morning show at the 10 o'clock hour here on CKSW with a classic there from Hathaway with What Is Love. I am Tara here with you on this Monday morning. Hope you had a fantastic weekend and your work week is starting off well so far. We've got lots on the way for you on the morning show. Next break, going to be heading on over to our greeting zone to see who is celebrating locally today. 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We are 48 hours away from the start of our Swift Current online auction and the Save More Saskatchewan online auction. I will have some more details about that coming up. Right now, we got some more great music for you. It is a classic from David Bowie, Modern Love.

Kid Rock with All Summer Long, taking us into 10:30. Tara with you on the morning show, CKSW 570. We are 48 hours away from the launch of your summer savings and your chance to bid, buy, and save with the SwiftGrid online auction and the Save More Saskatchewan online auction, both of which launch on Wednesday. But you don't have to wait until then. You can head on over to the auction page right now on SwiftGrid online, take a sneak peek at all the items that are up for bids, and you can also register for the auction if you have not participated in one of our online auctions before. You just got to enter or register right now so that when the auction opens on Wednesday morning, you'll be all set to start bidding. If you do have an account from a previous auction, you don't need to do anything. You'll be all set to log in and start bidding when the auction opens up on Wednesday. And we have over $184,000 worth of items that are up for bid, so you are sure to find something for everyone. So again, mark that date on your calendar this Wednesday, August the 12th, and get ready to bid, buy, and save with the SwiftCurrent online auction. Right now it is Trooper 3 dressed up as a 9.

0: Gallen with A Criminal Mind, taking us into 10:40 on this Monday morning here on CKSW 570 with myself, Tara Garcia. A little earlier this morning, another one of our good friends, Chris Martin from Country 94.1 and Country 1490, spoke with Val Chufu from My City Care about their next pop-up coming up very soon.
1: Absolutely, yeah. So we're very excited. My City Care is having a pop-up shop this Thursday, August 13th, from 4 to 7 p.m. And we're going to be outside underneath the big white tent at Market Square. So a little bit different location. We try to do 4 pop-up shops each year for seasonal clothing. Mm-hmm. And because it's back to school, it's a little bit different. So we have our back to school, yes, for clothing for all ages and sizes, but also limited school supplies to help out families.
2: Absolutely. The fact that My City Care has been able to do 4 of these pop-up shops, mm-hmm. Really to me shows the need for having the available products and whatnot, like clothing and school supplies especially. I mean, that's not, mm-hmm. you have a kid in school, not just one, but multiple. I mean, that's an expensive month leading into school season.
1: Yeah, absolutely. As we all know, right? Everything has got more expensive. So yeah, this is a way to help out. And I want people to understand too that we are helping out other great agencies, organizations that are doing similar work. So yes, the Salvation Army also does school supply back to school help, but this is to complement and supplement for families that maybe they can't do it all. So we do it together. And so Thursday, we have school supplies out there. There's going to be clothes, like I said, for all ages. If people still want to donate, they still can right up until Wednesday, August 12th. And that can be school supplies, but also clothing. We are asking the women to maybe hold off just because we have so much women's clothing. But yeah, we do need men's, children, baby, youth, teenagers, clothing you can drop off. We have 4 different locations any time of the year to drop off. And that would be at Elite Auto, Evolve Fitness,

0: East Side Church of God and Christ the Redeemer Catholic Church. We all have big totes inside those buildings, and that can be for food too. Like, that's another huge project that My City Care does, is the emergency food hampers. Right. We are always looking for donations of food.
1: Wonderful. So then, of course, one more time, Val, the pop-up shop this Thursday, when and where?
0: Yeah, absolutely. So we are downtown underneath the white tent at Market Square, August 13th, which is Thursday, from 4 p.m. to 7 p.m. Come join us. There's going to be lots there. Hopefully a great evening of community coming out and supporting each other. And we look forward to seeing you there. If you want to learn anything more about My City Care, you can always go to our website. That is mycitycare.ca. When you go there, it's more than just Swift Current. 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
1: Fantastic. Val, we appreciate you coming on by the show this morning.
0: Absolutely. Thank you for having me.
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8: Here's a look at your five-day forecast. Today we're going to see a mix of sun and cloud with 30% chance of showers this morning and early this afternoon with the risk of a thunderstorm and a high of 21. Tonight becoming cloudy this evening, 60% chance of showers or a thunderstorm and a low of 11. Tomorrow will be clearing near noon and a high of 22. Tomorrow night periods of rain and a low of 12. That rain will continue for Wednesday and Thursday with a high of 19 on Wednesday, a high of 16 on Thursday. And Friday will be cloudy with 60% chance of showers and a high of 17. And don't forget, you'll be able to save on everything from local services to great experiences when the Swift Current Online Auction and the Save More Saskatchewan Summer Auction open on August 12th. 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

0: Boy Inside the Man, that was Tom Cochran and Red Rider, taking us close to the 11 o'clock hour. Good Monday morning. Thank you for joining myself, Terry, here on the morning show on CKSW 570. We got your latest news, weather, and sports coming up at the top of the hour from our good friends in the Swift Current Online newsroom. Next hour, make sure you stay tuned. Going to take a look at all the things we are celebrating today. Going to hear from a couple of our friends from the Eliminators Car Club. They got the Riverside Run Car Show coming up next weekend, and we're going to find out who our latest Full-Line Egg Southwest Explorer winner is and what prize you can enter to win this week. I'm Tara Garcia, and here's what's coming up in news. Another great edition of the annual Cruisin' the Market Car Show happened this past weekend, and the Kyle Community Rodeo celebrated a milestone.
1: The English philosopher Francis Bacon likened some men to the fly sitting on the axle of a chariot, who said, "What a cloud of dust I have raised." That would be like a crowing rooster taking credit for the sun coming up every morning. Sometimes we take credit far more than we should. In the final analysis, there is very little for which we deserve credit. The Apostle Paul wrote in Romans that all things in life are of God and through God and to God, to whom all glory is due forever. That leaves precious little for us to boast about. This is David Jeremiah encouraging you to get on the road to new life. 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
6: Good morning, I'm Kara Garcia. Are you team cat or are you team dog? That was the question the donation girls were asking at the Cruise in the Market car show as they rallied pet lovers to fundraise for the SPCA Swift Current. Corey Schultz, a co-founding member of the Host Road Cruisers Car Club, was thrilled to see the total at $230 hit over $17,000.
7: Holy cow, I don't know if that's all just from today or not, but I mean the sign read zero when I got here this morning. That's pretty special. If that come from here, that makes the guy feel pretty good.
6: Also debuted at the car show was the all-new 2026 SPCA Ugly Car, which you can read about at Swift Current Online. For organizers, the Kyle Community Rodeo is about more than just a weekend of competition. Lisa O'Connor says the annual event helps keep rodeo traditions alive while bringing people from surrounding communities and tourists into Kyle.
8: Having this go on for our community really is important because it brings in people, tourists, you know, outside people, and it's great for our town, great for us to showcase what our town is all about.
6: She says the rodeo also gives Kyle a chance to showcase the community and everything it has to offer. A local finance professional says success isn't always measured by a job title. Jamie Whittle says her definition of success has shifted from career advancement to making a lasting impact on the people around her.
9: I think the one thing I would say is don't be afraid to take a risk. And if it seems hard, just do it anyways. Because growth is going to be in the challenging pieces. And that growth is what's going to provide you the opportunities to get to where you want to be.
6: She also encourages young women interested in finance to take risks, saying personal growth often comes from taking on new challenges. After 45 years as a crop reporter, Lyle Ehrman of Leader says he isn't done yet. Ehrman, who covers the RM of Happy Land number 231, says the goal is now to reach the 50-year milestone as part of Saskatchewan's crop reporting network.
10: I'm kind of hooked on it and committed to it, and I figured out that I probably have phoned Saskatchewan Food and Agriculture only during the summer, but probably about 1,200 calls I've made to Saskatchewan Food and Agriculture every Tuesday.
6: Ehrman was among a number of individuals honored for their commitment to providing key information for the weekly crop report.
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11: I'm Colin Powers with a look at sports. A former Swift Current Broncos assistant coach is heading back to British Columbia for a head coaching opportunity. The Cranbrook Bucks announced Saturday that 31-year-old Roshan Jaswal is their new head coach and assistant general manager. Jaswal spent one season with the Broncos, helping guide the team to a 15-44-9 record last season. He previously coached with the Vancouver Northeast Chiefs AAA program and played professionally through 2023. The Cabri River Rats have added the provincial championship to their Saskalta title. Cabri finished pool play at the Senior AA Tier 3 Championship in Melfort with a 3-0 record. They blanked the Redfords A's 10-0 in the semifinal.

0: able to earn a spot in the final against the Saskatoon Thunder, where they rallied from a 6-2 deficit in the bottom of the sixth to win it 16-8. Meanwhile, the Gull Lake Greyhounds went 1-3 at Tier 4 Provincials in Moose Jaw and missed the playoffs. The division final matchups are set in the WCBL playoffs. The Saskatoon Berries beat the defending champion Regina Red Sox 5-3 last night in the third and deciding game of their series and will face the Moose Jaw Miller Express in round two. The Millers swept the Medicine Hat Mavericks in their first round matchup. Out west, the Sylvan Lake Gulls edged the Lethbridge Bulls 3-2 in game three of that series, and they'll take on the Okotoks Dogs, who swept the Energy City Cactus Rats. Both best of three division final series start tomorrow. Derek Hill's RBI single in the 12th inning lifted the Philadelphia Phillies to a 7-6 win over the Toronto Blue Jays to avoid a sweep in Philly. It was the fourth extra innings game for the Jays in the last five contests. Toronto starts a four-game homestand with the Boston Red Sox tonight. If something's happening in your community, from breaking news to big game scores, tell us first. Call 306-773-NEWS or click Submit News on Swift Current Online.
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2: Here's a look at your five-day forecast. Today we're going to see a mix of sun and cloud with 30% chance of showers this morning and early this afternoon with the risk of a thunderstorm and a high of 21. Tonight becoming cloudy this evening, 60% chance of showers or a thunderstorm and a low of 11. Tomorrow will be clearing near noon and a high of 22. Tomorrow night periods of rain and a low of 12. That rain will continue for Wednesday and Thursday with a high of 19 on Wednesday, a high of 16 on Thursday. And Friday will be cloudy with 60% chance of showers and a high of 17. And don't forget, you'll be able to save on everything from local services to great experiences when the Swift Current Online Auction and the Save More Saskatchewan Summer Auction open on August 12th. 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
3: Taking a look at the markets, canola, November, $783.20, up $3.40. January, $792.60, up $3.80. Spring wheat, Minneapolis, September, $6.82. Hard red winter wheat, September, $262. Wheat, September, $650.50, up $10.75. Corn, September, $438.50, down 50 cents. Oats, September, $321, up 10 and a quarter. Soybeans, August, $1,156.50, down 75 cents. Soybean meal, August, $309.10, up $1. Soybean oil, August, $68.16, up 46 cents. Feeder cattle, August, $351.02. Live cattle, August, $232.17. Lean hogs, August, $95.57. The Canadian dollar is 71 cents. And crude oil, West Texas Intermediate, 80.49. For Golden West, I'm Glendalee Allen Vossler.
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A little Carista Berg kicking off the 11 o'clock hour with Don't Pay the Ferryman. It is 11:11, and you are listening to The Morning Show on CKSW 570 with myself, Tara Garcia. Not only is it Monday morning, it is also August the 10th, and here is what we're celebrating today. We are celebrating one of the most iconic rock groups of all time today. I'm going to give you a bit of a clue.

That's right. It is National Duran Duran Appreciation Day today. Also, we are celebrating s'mores. It is National S'mores Day today. If you have a four-legged furry pooch at home, it is National Spoil Your Dog Day today. And it is National Lazy Day today. So there you go. Those are all the things that we are celebrating today on this August the 10th. We're going to let Duran Duran play us out.

0: 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We'll take care of the music and the local info.
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0: Powder Blues Band taking us into 11:22 on this Monday morning here on CKSW 570. Tara Garcia here with you. Now, a very fun annual event coming up this weekend being put on by the Eliminators Car Club, and our good friend Chris Martins from Country 94.1 and Country 1490 had a chance a little earlier this morning to speak with Monty and Dalen from the club, who told us all about the Riverside Run coming up this weekend.
1: So we have the same thing we've done every year for the past 46 years. We have an event on Friday where you can come and register. That includes a cruise at about 7 o'clock at night, and then a wiener roast for anybody that sticks around. Saturday is the show, and the show starts at 12 o'clock to 4. Registration for that show is 9 a.m. to 12. And yeah, we just look forward to a bunch of cool cars coming out.
2: Now, I will say I brought the kiddos out last year, and of course we were talking a little bit off mic about picking our favorite cars and everything. And the one thing I'm always impressed with is at Elmwood Park, like there's not grass left. Like, it's jam packed with cars there. You guys fill it up every year.
3: Yeah, we try and get any kind of vehicle out there, whether it's hot rods or, like you said earlier, some of the newer stuff that everyone's kind of redone and painted cool colors. And yeah, it's just a good time every year.
2: Most definitely. So then if folks are looking to register so they can kind of be a part of the event, how can they do so?
3: You can either register on our website, or like Monty said, we'll be registering Friday from 5 to 9, or you can come Saturday morning from 9 to noon.
2: So then, of course, obviously you guys are car enthusiasts. I mean, it would make sense being in the Eliminators Car Club. So we were talking a little bit. I love Bel Airs. Like, it's just something about that car. What about you guys? What are your car choices or your dream cars?
3: Me personally, I would like to own a Nova myself.
2: Yeah. Fair enough.
1: I've always had a soft spot for Corvettes, actually. Never had one, but I got a soft spot.
2: Yeah, they've gone through so many different iterations of Corvettes. Some of them look like they're this is like a comfortable ride. And the other ones look like they're just angry when they're driving down the road. But that's the look of them, right? They have that look to them. So, so it's 47th? 46th Riverside Run this weekend. You know, for those that haven't been out before, what could he say to bring them out to come on and join the car show?
3: Well, we'll be doing all kinds of events throughout the day in the park. Basically, it's one of the best times you can for a car show. You're in the trees. It's nice and cool. The weather's supposed to be good. There's always something for everybody out there. We're going to be serving up
1: burgers
3: and refreshments. So, yeah, we just encourage everyone to come down.
2: For sure. Anything else you gentlemen wanted to add this morning?
1: No, I just I guess the big thing with us is we're just a bunch of, old guys that get together. There's a few young guys, but a bunch of guys that get together, like-minded individuals. We've been around since 1970 is the first year they got together. Of course, I haven't been there that long, but, it's a good place. If anybody else wants to see what we're all about, our meetings are at 7:30 on Mondays, and everybody's welcome.
2: Fantastic. Well, Monty and Dalen, we appreciate you guys coming on by the show this morning.
3: Awesome. All right, thanks, Chris.
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Going to have some more details about that in just a second. Just heard there from Fleetwood Mac with Seven Wonders on the morning show here on CKSW 570. Now, as I said, Wednesday, mark that day down on your calendar because that is the opening of the Save More Saskatchewan online auction and the Swift Current online auction.

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We've got over $184,000 worth of items in this year's auction. So we are very excited about that. If you would like to take a sneak peek at some of the auction items that you can bid on, you can head on over to the auction page now on SwiftCurrent Online and take a look at those and get all ready to start your bidding coming up on Wednesday. Of course, today is Monday morning, which means your next edition of Her Voice, presented by CCAN, came out today. Going to be talking a bit more about that coming up. Right now, it's BTO. You ain't seen nothing yet.

0: Tragically hip and ahead by a century. It is 11:39, and I hope you're enjoying your Monday morning. Thank you so much for joining myself, Tara, here on CKSW 570. Now, of course, as I said, today's Monday, which means the next edition and feature of Her Voice, presented by CCAN, came out today. And this week, it is all about a very wonderful lady, Jamie Whittle, who is actually in the finance sector, but she's also the financial controller for YMCA Canada. She's helped out a lot with a lot of local libraries. You can read the full article on Jamie on Swift Current Online. But right now we have a couple clips from our interviews that our good friend Violet Sereski did with Jamie for the article.
1: Most people sound really boring. You're just in Excel spreadsheets every day. But you actually have a knowledge set that you can support other people and steward themselves through their own goals. There's a lot of women that, especially in my professional life, that I see what they've done and what they've, not necessarily sacrificed, but what they've had to go through to get to where they are. And just hearing their stories has been really insightful and super impactful in my own journey.
0: So again, make sure you check out the full article feature on Jamie on Swift Current Online. And if you know of a deserving woman here in the community that you think should be highlighted as part of Her Voice, you can head to the Her Voice page on Swift Current Online and nominate her right there. 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

0: Burning in Love. That was Honeymoon Suite taking us into the noon hour and the lunch hour on this Monday morning. Tara with you. We got your latest news, weather, and sports coming up from the Swift Current Online Newsroom in the next hour. Make sure you stick around. Gonna let you know who our latest Full Line Ag Southwest Explorer winner is and what prize you can enter to win this week. And a very fun event being put on by the Swift Current Ag and X coming up this weekend. Cowboys and Chrome. Gonna have some more details coming up.
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2: The SPCA Swift Current has now surpassed $6 million raised towards its Homeward Bound capital campaign. And Southwest Saskatchewan could be seeing several rounds of showers and thunderstorms throughout the week. 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

0: 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And the Toronto Blue Jays start a four-game set with the hottest team in baseball as the Boston Red Sox come to Rogers Center. The Jays are 3.5 games back of the last American League wildcard spot as they face the Red Sox, who have won 8 of their last 10 games. Jameson Taillon makes his first home start for the Jays tonight against Sonny Gray. Have a story, tip, or score to share? 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
2: For today, sun and cloud and a chance of some showers, maybe a thunderstorm later on with a high of 21. For tonight, a better chance of rain here, maybe even a thunderstorm now with some hazy conditions and a low of 11 degrees. Tomorrow, clearing up around the afternoon with a high of 22 for the day. Wednesday, it's going to be raining with a high of 19. Thursday, the rain continues at a high of 16, and then Friday, a chance of even more showers at a high of 17. For local news, weather, and sports, make sure to download your Swift Current online app.
3: Tara hanging out with you on your lunch hour in this Monday afternoon. Thanks for joining me here on the afternoon show on CKSW 570. We got some more great music on the way for you coming up from the Bee Gees as well as Meatloaf. And we're going to be talking about a very fun event coming up this weekend from the Swift Current Ag and X. It is Cowboys and Chrome. I got all the details on the way.
4: The managing director of Canadian Food Focus says it's important for those directly involved in agriculture to remain transparent and be prepared to answer consumers' questions. I'm Bruce Cochran, and this is Farmscape, produced on behalf of North America's pork producers. I'll be back in a moment. An article circulated through CanadianFoodFocus.org looks at what it means to be a family farm in Canada. Dorothy Long, the managing director of Canadian Food Focus, says even though the number of farms in Canada has declined, most are family farms.
5: I think that consumers find comfort in the term family farm. I think when Canadians hear family farm, many picture people, you know, who know their land, who know their animals well, who, you know, care deeply for them, who have deep ties to their community and are really planning with the future in mind. There's a lot of trust in family. I think words like family farm, corporate farm, factory farm, big ag, you know, all of those, as I had mentioned, carry a lot of emotional weight. And when you see them on social media and headlines, you know, they're often sort of a shorthand to either reassure people or raise their concerns, and sometimes without much explanation behind them. And I think this is a real opportunity for misinformation. So I think those working in agriculture need to be aware that many consumers first, you know, encounter these terms in short posts or videos where, you know, the visuals are very powerful, but there's not a lot of time to explain, or there's this emotion to it over fact. And I think that is why it's so important for agriculture to, you know, continue to tell its story and to be transparent and answer consumers' questions. You know, it really helps them move beyond that to the more accurate picture.
4: Long says a significant share of Canadian food still comes from businesses rooted in families, households, communities, not distant entities with no family connection. To access the article, search What It Means to Be a Family Farm in Canada at CanadianFoodFocus.org. 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I'm Bruce Cochran.
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0: 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We've heard this market advice before, so here's another example of the trend is your friend. Despite the war between the US and Iran, rising interest rates around the world, and concern about an AI stock bubble, global equity markets continue to push higher. The benchmark US stock market index, the S&P 500, made a new all-time high this week. This is the continuation of a longer-term trend that has been in place for the past 3 years. And not just because the major technology companies, the very broad-based Russell 3000 index, which comprises 98% of investable U.S. stocks, made new highs too. The Canadian market, as well as an international European, Asian, Far East, and Australia index, have had an even more steady ascent. Even emerging market indices have been regularly making new highs throughout 2026. Bottom line, as is often the case, the trend is your friend until it ends. 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
1: Heartland Livestock Market Report. It's Brett Jensen reporting from the Swift Current Yard. Light run on offer last week, and here's how it went. Good cows are trading from 245 up to 257 with an odd. Real good high-performance cow getting up to 263. The medium cow is $1.70 up to 235. The good bulls, they traded up to 315 per pound. Most of the bulls trading from 260 to 290. The heiferettes, they were trading anywhere from 285 up to 363 per pound. And the big open heifers that would have had their first calf this year trading up to $4.05 per pound. Folks, our fall schedule is out. 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
4: Today on the Prairie Ag Wire, we take a look at chickpea disease. Agriculture and Agri-Food Canada pulse pathologist Dr. Michelle Hubbard gives us an update on chickpea disease pressure this season, including the latest research into the emerging chickpea health issue. Michelle, over the last couple of months, we've been hit with some pretty big rainstorms and hail. Then we got a stretch of intense heat. That really is the ideal breeding ground for disease. Walk us through the situation this year and what producers were dealing with.
5: Conditions were just perfect for Ascochyta to develop earlier this season, and I've certainly seen that in my research plots. But then with these hot, dry temperatures, it's actually improved a lot. There was hail. If you were unlucky enough to be hit by that, that can also raise the risk of disease by wounding crops and creating openings that pathogens can take advantage of. But then the heat, at least for Ascochyta blight, has really set the disease back. It's just too hot and things are drying out. So the chickpea is not completely recovered, but it's largely outgrown the Ascochyta blight. And in general, I'd say there's no benefit to applying any more fungicide so long as we don't have more rains in the forecast. But just

0: be mindful that if it does turn wet and cool again, it could be time to think about another fungicide and to be aware of what you've applied already in the season for Ascochyta blight. Could easily have applied two or more, up to maybe four applications previously with the long period of wet. And if you'd started when symptoms first appeared or when the plants were 8 or 10 nodes, started with an application, then you could be far along. So at this point, I would usually recommend some kind of contact-based fungicide, like something based on chlorothalonil, like Bravo, and to be mindful, too, of the harvest interval, that some products with chlorothalonil have quite a long pre-harvest interval. But that, again, I think it's, so long as we stay hot and dry, I'd suggest just watch and wait.
1: Right. Now, what about the special chickpea disease that producers, especially in the southern part of the province, have been battling for a number of years? Are we any closer to really knowing what's going on there?
0: Well, thanks for asking about that. We are closer, I think, but I still don't have a definitive answer. I have seen it this year, or heard reports of it, more like, I should say, kind of after the rain. I've been told that people have seen it in areas from Moose Jaw to south of here, even north of Swift Current. It seems like for this year, plants have kind of outgrown it. And then in terms of the cause, my theory at the moment is that it has multiple causes and that there's no one thing that's responsible for it. So I'll try to clarify that by being a bit more specific. So the one thing that I'm actively looking into at the moment is nematodes, and especially pin or spiral nematodes.

0: these two type of nematodes aren't like sister gall nematodes where they live primarily inside the roots. They live mainly in the soil and then eat the roots, but then they can leave and go elsewhere. And so my theory is that they eat roots, eat chickpea roots. They certainly do reproduce on chickpea. We've shown that in greenhouse trials. And then they make the chickpea more susceptible to other things. Like we've shown that they make chickpea more susceptible to drought. And so if there's nematodes and then there's at least one other stressor, like drought or possibly another disease or herbicide stress or nutrient stress, then the plants could show the symptoms of the chickpea emerging health issue.
1: So that being said, what can producers do?
0: One thing they could do is keep an eye out for it. I'm leaning more and more towards it's not something to really panic about. They could keep track of where they've seen the symptoms and pay attention to that. They can pay attention to some other things that might create similar symptoms. I've seen examples of nitrogen toxicity from mid-row bander the previous year, causing high levels of nitrogen. So just pay attention to other things that might cause health issues.
1: I've been talking with Dr. Michelle Hubbard, a research scientist in plant pathology with Agriculture and Agri-Food Canada. For Golden West, I'm Glendale Allen Vossler.
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0: Hope you're enjoying your lunch hour on this Monday afternoon. Just heard there from the Bee Gees with Night Fever, taking you through your Monday afternoon on CKSW 570. I am Tara with you. If you have a few minutes on your lunch break, why not head on over to Swift Current Online and click on the Swift Current Online auction page, and you'll be able to take a sneak peek at some of the items that you'll be able to bid on starting Wednesday. 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
3: The SPCA Swift Current has now surpassed $6 million raised towards its Homeward Bound capital campaign. And Southwest Saskatchewan can be seeing several rounds of showers and thunderstorms throughout the week. 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

0: Sting, if you love somebody, set them free. 12:45 on this Monday afternoon on CKSW 570 with myself, Tara. Now, a very fun event coming up this weekend being put on by the Swift Current Ag and Exit is Cowboys and Chrome. And a little earlier this morning, our good friend Chris Martins had a chance to speak with Rebecca Anderson from the Swift Current Ag and Exit all about it.
1: Yes, for sure. A lot of work happening this week in preparation. So we got our Dockstown crew that's excited for everything they have going on. And yeah, busy.
2: Absolutely. So let's talk about what's going to be taking place at Cowboys and Chrome. Of course, as you mentioned, Dockstown is going to be one of those things that's open. We had a family, we had a family reunion a week ago. And everyone was asking, they were like, what do we do on the weekends? And it was on Saturday. Yeah. I'm like, you go get pie. That is what you do. And they all did and had rave reviews.
1: So. Awesome. I always recommend the flapper pie. That's my favorite there because I don't get it a lot. And the meringue.

0: get this like mountain high meringue on those pies.
1: They do a rhubarb strawberry combo.
0: Oh yeah,
1: that is unreal.
0: But that's I'm
1: partial to we could just, this whole break has turned into pies. So yep. What else is happening for Cowboys and Chrome?
0: So yes, the Tea House will be open with their pies. Dockstown also has, every year they do a quilt show. That's happening this weekend as well. So you can check that out in the church out at Dockstown. And they are doing something new this year. They're doing a barn

0: That's happening this weekend as well, so you can check that out in the church out at Dockstown. And they are doing something new this year. They're doing a barn prize bingo.
1: Oh yes, a barn bingo. I heard about that.
0: Yeah, so the cards are $1 each, and you come and we've got each bingo, you'll win a prize, and there's a whole bunch of great prizes. We went through a bunch of our inventory, and so, yeah, excited about that. So
1: absolutely.
0: Bring the whole family, play some bingo, have some pie. And then we also have food trucks, and we're excited about the lineup this year. So obviously the Tea House will be open. The Living Sky Eats and Treats booth, they're going to be open. We've got some of our popular ones that are back. Lemon Heaven is always a big one during Frontier Days, and they're here for Cowboys and Chrome as well as our local favorite, Sadoo's Rolling Kitchen. So
1: absolutely,
0: they're always popular. We also have some new ones, Beaver Tails. They're going to be
1: Beaver
0: here.
1: Beaver Tails are
0: going
1: to, oh, there we go. Beaver That's a Tails. Selling feature in itself.
0: Yeah, they're popular. We also have a couple of new ones. So Kabayan Pinoy food products, they're coming. And so they obviously have some Filipino street food. Remember, like, earlier this year, you, like, had me on and I won those tickets to Craven?
1: Yeah.
0: My coworker and I went and we did some research while we were there, like some food truck research.
1: Okay.
0: And we came across this awesome one and we invited them and they're coming.
1: Nice.
0: They're called El Trapezon Authentic Mexican Food.
1: Oh, that's cool. Oh,
0: right?
1: They have street corn. I'm there.
0: So they got some exciting food. So we're excited about that one. And then we also had the Grill Vibe and Spuds reached out to us and they're taking part. So their kind of niche thing is baked potatoes and you like choose your toppings to put on.
1: Mm-hmm, yep.
0: But they have some other foods as well. So
1: very cool.
0: Really good food. Food trucks.
1: Sweet lineup. That's for sure.
0: It is from 2 to 8. So you can come and you can like kind of spend the whole day at Kinetic Park and have multiple meals.
1: Absolutely.
0: At the food trucks. Yeah. Motorcycle Show and Shine in support of Ride for Dad. So we're partnering with them. They're going to be out and we're excited to have and see all the motorcycles that will be showing up. Something different in
1: there
0: Swift Current.
1: There's some sweet rides in Swift Current. There's no doubt about that. And it's funny, you'll see an occasional one going up or when Ride for Dad comes, of course, they all come.
0: Yes.
1: But, yeah, being able to actually get to check them out and look at them, you know, in a standstill.
0: Yeah.
1: That's pretty cool.
0: Yeah, and we've got prizes for that. So anyone with a motorcycle is welcome to show up that day. We're also starting pre-registration. So it's not mandatory, but if they want to pre-register just to make when they check in a little faster, that's welcome as well. And then, of course, we're ending the day with a party in the Palliser Pavilion. We've got Bakersfield coming to perform.
1: Nice.
0: So tickets for that are $15 in advance. If you wait until Saturday, it's $20. So you can save yourself enough for a drink ticket and get your tickets in advance if you want. And those are available on our website or at our office down at Kinetic Park.
1: Fantastic. So then, Rebecca, for those looking to grab said tickets ahead of time or any more information on Ag and X and the upcoming events, how can they get those details?
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3: Necessary road work is slowing highway traffic today in areas south of Weimark and south of Morris. And this year, grasshoppers have been far less of a concern for prairie growers than in recent years. 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
2: Good afternoon, I'm Hayden Michaels. The SPCA Swift Current is in the home stretch of its fundraising campaign for the new animal shelter. More than $6 million

Adam Ant kicking off the 1 o'clock hour here on CKSW 570 with Goody Two Shoes. I am Tara with you on the afternoon show. We are getting you through your Monday with some more great music. Right now, let's go to Kokomo with the Beach Boys.

0: Canadian rocker Bryan Adams with Heaven, taking us into 120 on this Monday afternoon. I want to send out a big congratulations to Randy, who is our latest Southwest Explorer winner. Randy actually tracked Violet and the Full Line Egg Southwest Explorer truck down at the Kyle Rodeo this past weekend, scanned the QR code on the side of the truck and entered, and Randy is our big winner, walking away with that Kalani backpack and cooler from our friends at CMX, as well as that $250 co-op gift card. Here's what happened when I gave Randy a call a little earlier. Hey, can I speak to Randy, please?
1: Yeah, this is it.
0: Hi, Randy. It's Tara calling from Golden West Radio. How are you?
1: I'm good. How are you?
0: I'm doing good. How's your Monday morning going so far?
1: Yeah, pretty good. We're just off to daycare and work here, so.
0: Nice. Well, I was just giving you a call because you actually entered our Southwest Explorer contest. I believe you found Violet and the Full Line Egg Southwest Explorer truck at an event over the weekend. Is that right?
1: That's correct, yeah.
0: Yeah.

0: Where did you see her?
1: At the Cal Rodeo.
0: That's right. Well, you scanned that QR code and you entered to win, and I'm calling to let you know you're our big winner this week.
1: Oh, that's amazing.
0: Yeah, So big congratulations going out to Randy, our latest Southwest Explorer winner. 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
3: For today, sun and cloud and a chance of some showers, maybe a thunderstorm later on with a high of 21. For tonight, a better chance of rain here, maybe even a thunderstorm now with some hazy conditions and a low of 11 degrees. Tomorrow, clearing up around the afternoon with a high of 22 for the day. Wednesday, it's going to be raining with a high of 19. Thursday, the rain continues at a high of 16. And then Friday, a chance of even more showers at a high of 17. For local news, weather, and sports, make sure to download your Swift Current Online app.
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We are getting you through your Monday afternoon with some more great music. Right now, it's Some Sing, Some Dance.

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Red Rider and Lunatic Fringe. It is 1:40, and you are listening to the afternoon show on CKSW 570 with myself, Kara. That's just about it for me today. I am heading out as we quickly approach the 2 o'clock hour, but a couple reminders coming up this Friday. Make sure you don't have any lunch plans. It's our next Taste of Summer Charity Barbecue. You'll find us set up out front of the Innovation Federal Credit Union from 11:30 till 1. Minimum $10 donation will get you a burger, chips, and a drink. And this is all brought to you by Lens Plumbing and Heating. All proceeds are going to be going towards the Southwest Newcomer Welcome.

0: Welcome Center. So we're looking forward to seeing you here on Friday. And also, don't forget that our Swift Current online auction and the Save More Saskatchewan online auction both kick off on Wednesday, but you don't have to wait till then. You can go over the auction page on Swift Current online right now. 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
11: Today, it's going to be a high of 21 in Swift Current with a chance of seeing some rain here in the afternoon, maybe even a thunderstorm. Those conditions doubling overnight as we 7 degrees after Wednesday, bringing the clouds back. Going to be a high of 19 with rain throughout the day. Same thing on Thursday at a high of 16. Friday, 17 degrees and a chance of even more showers. Local news, weather, and sports. 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
1: Southwest Saskatchewan could be seeing several rounds of showers and thunderstorms throughout the week. And the SBCA Swift Current has now surpassed $6 million raised towards its Homeward Bound capital campaign. 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

0: and Caden Meyer claimed junior girls at 36 over. Doug Hildebrandt won the senior men's title, and Dale Blake took the super senior title. Over at Chinook Golf Course, Taylor Kinch repeated as club champion, finishing at 2 under par, one shot ahead of Andre Wall. An opportunity to try inclusive sports for all abilities is coming to Swift Current tomorrow during Adaptive Sport Community Day, thanks to 5 Saskatchewan organizations. From 12:30 to 3, attendees will be able to try out walking soccer, all-ability soccer, power chair soccer, goalball, and boccia with no experience needed. 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And the Toronto Blue Jays start a 4-game set with the hottest team in baseball as the Boston Red Sox come to Rogers Centre. The Jays are 3.5 games back of the last American League wildcard spot as they face the Red Sox, who have won 8 of their last 10 games. Jameson Taillon makes his first home start for the Jays tonight against Sonny Gray. Have a story tip or score to share? Let us know. 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
2: For today, sun and cloud and a chance of some showers, maybe a thunderstorm later on with a high of 21. For tonight, a better chance of rain here, maybe even a thunderstorm now with some hazy conditions and a low of 11 degrees. Tomorrow, clearing up around the afternoon with a high of 22 for the day. Wednesday, it's going to be raining with a high of 19. Thursday, the rain continues at a high of 16, and then Friday, a chance of even more showers at a high of 17. For local news, weather, and sports, make sure to download your Swift Current online app.
3: Prairie farmers are being encouraged to monitor and use insect maps. Provincial sites and the Prairie Pest Monitoring Network post historical maps to identify potential hotspots. The 2025 pea leaf weevil maps showed significant concern for the south central and western parts of Manitoba into the eastern and northwest area of Saskatchewan, with smaller areas in central Alberta. Insect specialist Dr. James Tanzi says producers may want to consider seed treatments in areas where local populations indicate elevated risk. He notes as well, producers are being advised to watch for sweet clover weevil feeding in field pea crops. In some cases, they've actually been doing more damage than the pea leaf weevil. For Golden West, I'm Glendalee Allen Vossler.
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1: Huh. Did you hear that?
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1: Hey, maybe it's time we...
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12: Today, it's going to be a high of 21 in Swift Current with a chance of seeing some rain here in the afternoon, maybe even a thunderstorm, those conditions doubling overnight as we see a low of 11 degrees. Tomorrow, getting up to a high of 22 here for the day, getting clear in the afternoon. Wednesday, bringing the clouds back. Going to be a high of 19 with rain throughout the day. Same thing on Thursday at a high of 16. Friday, 17 degrees and a chance of even more showers. Local news, weather, and sports. It's always on SwiftCurrentOnline.com.
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1: The SPCA Swift Current has now surpassed $6 million raised towards its Homeward Bound capital campaign. And Southwest Saskatchewan can be seeing several rounds of showers and thunderstorms throughout the week. These stories and more are available on the Swift Current Online app.
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0: in the Colonel Clifton Center Gymnasium from 12:30 to 3. 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The Toronto Blue Jays start a four-game set with the hottest team in baseball as the Boston Red Sox come to Rogers Center. The Jays are 3.5 games back of the last American League wildcard spot as they face the Red Sox, who have won 8 of their last 10 games. Jameson Taillon makes his first home start for the Jays tonight against Sonny Gray. From local news to local sports, we're here for your updates. 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
2: Today, it's going to be a high of 21 in Swift Current with a chance of seeing some rain here in the afternoon, maybe even a thunderstorm, those conditions doubling overnight as we see a low of 11 degrees. Tomorrow, getting up to a high of 22 here for the day, getting clear in the afternoon. Wednesday, bringing the clouds back. Going to be a high of 19 with rain throughout the day. Same thing on Thursday at a high of 16. Friday, 17 degrees and a chance of even more showers. Local news, weather, and sports. 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
3: Taking a look at the markets, canola, November, $795.70, up $15.90. January, $805.90, up $17.10. Spring wheat, Minneapolis, September, $6.72. Hard red winter wheat, September, $262. Wheat, September, $642.25, up $2.50. Corn, September, $438.75, down a quarter. Oats, September, $321.75, up $11. Soybeans, August, $1,161.25, up $4.75. Soybean meal, August, $308, down 10 cents. Soybean oil, August, $69.62, up $1.46. Feeder cattle, August, $350.52. Live cattle, August, $233.15. Lean hogs, August, $95.75. The Canadian dollar is 71 cents, and crude oil, West Texas Intermediate, 78.17. For Golden West, I'm Glendalee Allen Vossler.
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0: featuring the voice of the late, great Christine McVie. It's Fleetwood Mac, back to 87 with Everywhere, one of the greatest hits of all time on the Monday drive home. It's great to have you back. I'm Barry Weiss, a song that had us on the dance floor back in 1980 with Devo coming up in a moment, and your local weather to kick off the week also on the way. Hey, I don't know what the price of gas is like where you are, but where I am, boy, has it ever been up and down a lot in the last week or 10 days. The second last time I filled up, I paid $1.77 a liter, all right? On the weekend, I filled up again and paid $1.57 a liter, 20 cents cheaper. So who knows? The bottom line is, I think, if you see a deal, you take it.
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6: For today, sun and cloud and a chance of some showers, maybe a thunderstorm later on with a high of 21. For tonight, a better chance of rain here, maybe even a thunderstorm now with some hazy conditions and a low of 11 degrees. Tomorrow, clearing up around the afternoon with a high of 22 for the day. Wednesday, it's going to be raining with a high of 19. Thursday, the rain continues at a high of 16, and then Friday, a chance of even more showers at a high of 17. For local news, weather, and sports, make sure to download your Swift Current online app.
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0: Your music, your memories, the greatest hits of all time. That's Corey Hart. I'm Barry Weiss. Southern rock from the Georgia Satellites coming up, and the Downchild Blues Band on the way, too. Hey, this past weekend, a really good weekend to be a Saskatchewan Rough Rider fan, wasn't it? We beat Ottawa, and Edmonton lost to Montreal. The perfect set of circumstances. So the Riders are now in a first-place tie with the Elks in the CFL West. And the Riders are back on the practice field tomorrow, getting ready for a game on the road this week in Hamilton against the Tiger Cats, Saturday at 5 o'clock. And listen, if you're into the NFL, buckle up. There are 16 NFL preseason games this week. Those start on Thursday.
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3: Today, it's going to be a high of 21 in Swift Current with a chance of seeing some rain here in the afternoon, maybe even a thunderstorm, those conditions doubling overnight as we see a low of 11 degrees. Tomorrow, getting up to a high of 22 here for the day, getting clear in the afternoon. Wednesday, bringing the clouds back. Going to be a high of 19 with rain throughout the day. Same thing on Thursday at a high of 16. Friday, 17 degrees and a chance of even more showers. Local news, weather, and sports. 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

being that it's Monday, I don't think we can fly quite yet. We might be able to flip. We can definitely flop. That's the Downchild Blues Band. I'm Barry Weiss with Southern Rock from the Georgia Satellites.

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1: Necessary road work is slowing highway traffic today in areas south of Weimark and south of Morris. And this year, grasshoppers have been far less of a concern for prairie growers than in recent years. 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
2: Good evening, I'm Hayden Michaels. A heads up for drivers in Northeast Swift Current on Tuesday morning. Bell Street East will be closed between 13th and 14th Avenues Northeast while crews repair a water main. The city says a detour will be in place directing traffic to Chaplin Street East. Drivers are asked to follow the posted detour and to use

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0: Saskatchewan's best music, the home of the summertime online auctions starting on Wednesday. That's Sting and the Police, and I'm Barry Weiss. Hey, the dominating story in the news today continues to be the BC wildfires, right? Burning mostly in central BC in the Okanagan, a very, very heavily populated area and a big spot for tourism, too. As of today, about 22,000 people under evacuation orders and out of their homes, 10,000 more on standby. So it's a really, really tough situation out there. Certainly our thoughts and prayers go out to those folks. In our province this week, summertime temperatures will remain moderate, and we may see some showers between now and the middle of the week. We'll tell you more about that in just a sec. We also have a really good 70s hit coming up from Dave Mason and a memory from 84 with Billy Idol next.
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1: Good evening. This is Kirsty Hansen back with the 5-day forecast. Tonight we'll see mainly clouds with a risk of a thunderstorm and a low of 13. From tomorrow to Friday, we can expect cloudy periods with a risk of showers and highs from 18 to 22. 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

0: Saskatchewan's best music. Diamond Sun, one of the greatest hits of all time. That is Glass Tiger. One of our favorite all-time one-hit wonder songs from Dexy's Midnight Runners coming up, and the legendary band. After your local weather in just a sec, I'm Barry Weiss. If you're into stargazing, take note that the Pearson Meteor Shower hits its peak this week. The best nights to watch, apparently, will be overnight Wednesday and Thursday of this week in the northeast sky, anytime after midnight. If you're lucky, you're going to see between 75 and 100 shooting stars every hour, which is awesome. So let's hope the weather's clear.
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4: Good evening. This is Kirsty Hansen back with the five-day forecast. Tonight we'll see mainly clouds with a risk of a thunderstorm and a low of 13. From tomorrow to Friday, we can expect cloudy periods with a risk of showers and highs from 18 to 22. 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

Saskatchewan's best music. That's the band. 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
1: Southwest Saskatchewan could be seeing several rounds of

0: showers and thunderstorms throughout the week. And the SBCA Swift Current has now surpassed $6 million raised towards its Homeward Bound capital campaign. 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
1: Good evening, I'm Hayden Michaels. Bell Street East will be closed Tuesday morning in

0: 5P leaf weevil maps showed significant concern for the south central and western parts of Manitoba. Into the eastern and northwest area of Saskatchewan, with smaller areas in central Alberta. Insect specialist Dr. James Tansey says producers may want to consider seed treatments in areas where local populations indicate elevated risk. He notes as well, producers are being advised to watch for sweet clover weevil feeding in field pea crops. In some cases, they've actually been doing more damage. Producers are being advised to watch for sweet clover weevil feeding in field pea crops. In some cases, they've actually been doing more damage than the pea leaf weevil. For Golden West, I'm Glendale Allen Vossler.
1: On the international stage, a negotiation has as much to do with incentive as it does leverage. Once upon a time, the assumption was Iran's great advantage was the threat of developing a nuclear weapon. But now there is something else. Before the war in Iran, most Westerners knew little about the Strait of Hormuz, but now most are painfully aware that 20% of the world's oil passes through this bottleneck, with Iran on one side and Oman on the other. These two countries are now negotiating terms to reopen the strait, which is in turn a major variable in bringing the war with Iran to an end. In a sense, the world is holding its breath. But this is minor compared to what Paul says in Romans 8. All creation is eagerly waiting to be set free from its bondage to corruption and obtain the freedom of the glory of the children of God. I'm David Wolin at haventoday.org.
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0: Today on the Prairie Ag Wire, we take a look at chickpea disease. Agriculture and Agri-Food Canada pulse pathologist Dr. Michelle Hubbard gives us an update on chickpea disease pressure this season, including the latest research into the emerging chickpea health issue. Michelle, over the last couple of months, we've been hit with some pretty big rainstorms and hail. Then we got a stretch of intense heat. That really is the ideal breeding ground for disease. Walk us through the situation this year and what producers were dealing with.
4: Conditions were just perfect for Ascochyta to develop earlier this season, and I've certainly seen that in my research plots. But then with these hot, dry temperatures, it's actually improved a lot. There was hail. If you were unlucky enough to be hit by that, that can also raise the risk of disease by wounding crops and creating openings that pathogens can take advantage of. But then the heat, at least for Ascochyta blight, has really set the disease back. It's just too hot and things are drying out. So the chickpea is not completely recovered, but it's largely outgrown the Ascochyta blight. And in general, I'd say there's no benefit to applying any more fungicide so long as we don't have more rains in the forecast. But just to be mindful that if it does turn wet and cool again, it could be time to think about another fungicide and to be aware of what you've applied already in the season for Ascochyta blight. Could easily have applied two or more, up to maybe four applications previously with the long period of wet. And if you'd started when symptoms first appeared or when the plants were 8 or 10 nodes, started with an application then, you could be far along. So at this point, I would usually recommend some kind of contact-based fungicide, like something based on chlorothalonil, like Bravo, and to be mindful too of the harvest interval, that some products with chlorothalonil have quite a long pre-harvest interval.

0: But that, again, I think it's, so long as we stay hot and dry, I'd suggest just watch and wait.
1: Right. Now, what about the special chickpea disease that producers, especially in the southern part of the province, have been battling for a number of years? Are we any closer to really knowing what's going on there?
0: Well, thanks for asking about that. We are closer, I think, but I still don't have a definitive answer. I have seen it this year, or heard reports of it, more like, I should say, kind of after the rain. I've been told that people have seen it in areas from Moose Jaw to south of here, even north of Swift Current. It seems like for this year, plants have kind of outgrown it. And then in terms of the cause, my theory at the moment is that it has multiple causes and that there's no one thing that's responsible for it. So I'll try to clarify that by being a bit more specific. So the one thing that I'm actively looking into at the moment is nematodes, and especially pin or spiral nematodes. These two type of nematodes aren't like cyst or gall nematodes where they live primarily inside the roots. They live mainly in the soil and then eat the roots, but then they can leave and go elsewhere. And so my theory is that they eat roots, eat chickpea roots. They certainly do reproduce on chickpea. We've shown that in greenhouse trials. And then they make the chickpea more susceptible to other things. Like we've shown that they make chickpea more susceptible to drought. And so if there's nematodes and then there's at least one other stressor, like drought or possibly another disease or herbicide stress or nutrient stress, then the plants could show the symptoms of the chickpea emerging health issue.
1: So that being said, what can producers do?
0: One thing they could do is keep an eye out for it. I'm leaning more and more towards it's not something to really panic about. They could keep track of where they've seen the symptoms and pay attention to that. They can pay attention to some other things that might create similar symptoms. I've seen examples of nitrogen toxicity from mid-row bander the previous year, causing high levels of nitrogen. So just pay attention to other things that might cause health issues.
1: I've been talking with Dr. Michelle Hubbard, a research scientist in plant pathology with Agriculture and Agri-Food Canada for Golden West. I'm Glendalee Allen Vossler.
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4: Good evening. This is Kirsty Hansen back with the 5-day forecast. Tonight we'll see mainly clouds with a risk of a thunderstorm and a low of 13. From tomorrow to Friday, we can expect cloudy periods with a risk of showers and highs from 18 to 22. 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

Israel is in many of today's headlines, but what does the Bible have to say? 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

0: 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That leaves precious little for us to boast about. 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